0: Morning Hits.
1: Yet I'm still freezing cold in California.
2: Hey, this is Shawn Mendes, and you're listening to Energy. 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

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Listen to the mariachi play at midnight. Are you with me? Are you with me?

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music only. Why don't you stay? Cause since you walked away, I'm riding through a ghost town on the Chevrolet. Hey, it's Diego Santos of Energy.

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1: 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We are the Bausa, and you're listening to our song, Magnetic.

mein Lieblingshit. Why don't you stay? Cause since you walked away, I'm riding through a ghost town on the Chevrolet. Energy. Hits music only. I'm doing okay. You do it your way. Hi Leute, hier ist Kamerad. 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